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1: 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Mag 617 Charlie, engine 601. 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
1: 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I sent pictures of the pole for the UFO and the phone numbers are in the cabinets. We're standing by with the road blocking both directions.
0: We're direct. We do have LCN. LCSO en route for traffic control. I got the pole numbers. I will contact you and let them know of an ETA as soon as I talk to them.

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0: Jose Salazar call in. He wanted to advise Officer on scene with you that they put cones down at Environs and some Breeze cars are going around, but be advised we do have LZ zone routes.
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0: Mike 6.
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0: 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Would you like Chaplin?
1: Yeah, we just want to get Chaplin.
0: From 23.

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Paramedic engine 624, engine 622, truck 606, rescue 635, medic 635, Charlie, battalion 601, safety 60, attack 11, box 62412, inside gas leak, the Jameson at Kinkora. Paramedic engine 624, engine 622, truck 606, rescue 635, medic 635, Charlie, battalion 601, safety 601, respond. 6 Delta TAC 11, box 62412 for an inside gas leak. The Jason at Kinkora, 20725 Wood Quay Drive, unit 475, Cross Street, Kinkora Drive. Gas odor, end structure 2043.

0: Paramedic Engine Set 24, Battalion Chief 601, responding to an inside gas leak at 20725 Woodclay Drive, apartment number 475. Colors eggs inside the house. Washington Gas was already called by the reporting party. They should be en route now. 2044.
1: Battalion G601 for Rescue 605. We're going to stage the unit at Concora in Woodclay. We'll be at 100 foot marker. We'll proceed from there.
2: Hey, direct on a staging location.
1: That'll be a correction. We'll be here and landing at Admiral today for the 100 foot marker.
2: Yeah, I was right.

0: Battalion 2601 from RC 655 on scene, four story apartment complex. Normal conditions, Sign Alpha. We're going to proceed to do an investigation of Sign Alpha. We'll make our way to the apartment.
1: Okay, right, four story apartments. Looks like you have the caller out front. Going to have yourself and Rescue 635 operate on floor number 4. You correct?

0: Agent 624 from County 601.
1: Good.
0: Can you come back to me and consider, it looks like the caller is waiting for you.
1: Under us. We'll work our way around there.
2: County 601, go ahead.
0: As reported, four story apartments, no conditions. 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I'll go and establish the Wood Clay Drive command position on the Alpha Delta corner. Label floors 1, 2, 3, and 4. Go ahead.
2: They're going to 601, Mountains direct. County 601 establishing command 2047.

0: Command from Rescue 635.
1: Yeah, Rescue 635.
0: You said you have a call taker for apartment 475. One sign off, is that correct?
1: Yeah, we click engine 618's got them. They're heading in now.
0: Okay, they locked their apartment. Apartment's going to be on the fourth floor in the Alpha Delta corner. 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And LEO is 0%, oxygen 20.9%.
1: Okay, Rescue 635. 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
1: Okay, come in, direct. 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
3: Hi, Chief.
1: Go around to the Charlie side, check the meters for me.
3: Correct, Charlie died, check the meters.

0: Command for Mercy 635.
1: Go ahead, Roger.
0: Exposures are clear. Delta exposures, apartment 474. Bravo's going to be an electrical room janitor closet. Those same readings as the initial. There is a large amount of trash in the hallway up here on the fourth floor.
1: Okay, I'll direct any odor associated with the trash.
0: That's a negative.
1: Command, sir.

0: command from 3606, located in the meter for apartment 475, meter exactly normally, no hits on the CGI.
1: Command, sir.

0: Charlie 606 from command. You could just position on that Alpha Delta corner in the stage in case they need fans. Maybe you log in that stairwell.
1: Under entry. That's where we are.

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1: Go ahead, Loudon.
0: You were 10 minutes into the incident.
1: Command is right, 10 minutes. Crew is still investigating, you may move timers back this morning.
0: Quickly Drive, command, Loudon's direct. Still investigating, this is timers back to 20, 2057.

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0: Hey, Chief.
1: Engine 624, you all settle yourself and rescue on 44, or you need engine 622?
0: That's correct. We made access to 475. We're investigating a slight odor. No readings other than inside the apartment. Trying to figure out where it was coming from.
1: Okay, slight odor in 475. You're still investigating. No additional resources needed. You need any fans up there?
0: Negative.
1: Yeah, direct brake. Engine 622, you can access the stage.
3: Command for safety 601.
1: Command for safety.
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1: Okay, I'm direct brake. Engine 622. Apartment 375. 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
3: Direct return.
1: Great truck, 606 from plant. 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
3: 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We made access.

0: Mayor Fitzie, this is 01143, meeting ends at 22.
1: Man from 622, 375, no odor, normal readings.
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0: 75 mil. We're starting our metering right now.
1: Okay, you advise there is an odor or is not?
0: Coming in from SC-635, there is no odor in the hallway. We're in front of 275. With a no odor, we knock on the door. We're going to get meter readings right now.
1: Where's Rod?
0: Command from SC-235 X-ray, apartment 275, 440s, 20.9 of the oxygen. No answer on the door. Maybe a vacant apartment or unoccupied.
2: Command, sir. 275, no odors, no readings at the threshold.

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Street, Cypress Ridge Terrace, 7-year-old female, not feeling well, dizzy. 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

0: Truck 606.
1: Department 175. 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I advise her to get the building name, see if there's any P-traps underneath the machine, and get that full of water.
0: Command strike. Strike engine 6.

0: Department 175. 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I advise her to get the building name, see if there's any PFAS underneath the machine, and get them full of water.
1: Command strike. Break engine 624 for command status.
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1: Okay, you comfortable with yourself in Rescue 635? 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There's nothing. Hold you guys for the investigation.
2: I'm good with that.
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Domino Pains, 308 Senegar Place. Medic 625 Charlie, respond. 6 Bravo, Block 6, 890. 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

Ambulance 609 Bravo, paramedic engine 609, respond 6 Bravo, Buck 609, 22, unconscious person, 23325, Connie Marie Terrace. Ambulance 609 Bravo, paramedic engine 609, respond 6. Square, 27-year-old male, 2116.

Medic 625, Charlie responding 6 Bravo, box 61890, abdominal pain, 308 Singar Place, Cross Street, Coyote Court, Humbrook Court, 5-year-old female, abdominal pain, 2117. Ambulance 609 Bravo, paramedic in 609, responding 6 Bravo, box 60922, unconscious person, 23325, Connie Marie Terrace, Cross Street, Patrick Lane Square, Franklin Benjamin Terrace, 27-year-old male, possible type 1 diabetic, collapsed, also stating he had a seizure, 2117.

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Radio engine 602, engine 605, tanker 602, tower 602, and 1614 Charlie, battalion 602, safety 01, respond. 6 Delta, top 11 bucks. Rescue engine 602, engine 605, tanker 602, tower 602, ambulance 614, Charlie, battalion 602, safety 602, attack 11 bucks, 602, 21 kilo, structure fire, 16918, Weatherfield Court, Cross Range Highland Farm, please. Electrical odor in the structure, 2125.

0: Rescue engine 602, battalion D602, responding to a structure fire at 16918 Weatherfield Court. Caller stated that there was a slight haze about 30 minutes ago, odor of electrical. Now there is no smoke, no fire. Caller is out of the building, 2126.
1: Battalion 602 is okay.
0: 2126.
1: I'm having issues.
2: Safety 601, we cannot resend it. 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

Engine City, Freshman, 602 on scene. Two-story, single family, nothing heavy, Alpha, Bravo. We'll be out investigating.

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1: Correct, we're on scene and have made patient contact.
0: 2129.
2: Lounge, Battalion 602.
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2: Lounge, I'm on scene inside Alpha, I'll go ahead and establish Weatherfield Court Command. 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Right now, as reported, rescue engine 602, tower 602. Crews are investigating. Tower 602 crew X-ray will be the truck.
3: Battalion 602, Lowndes direct. Battalion 602, establishing Weatherfield Court Command, 2130.
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1: Negative, man. 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
2: Okay. 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
1: Good.
0: Basement, no odor, no haze.
1: Okay, come back up to the first floor.

0: basement, Tower 602. Second floor is clear. Odor was not up there. We're focusing on the office on Division 1.
1: Okay, Derek. Go back to the first floor and check that office again and make sure somebody checks that panel box in the garage.

0: Tower 6 here, too. Confirming with the breaker panel, appear to locate the burnout power surge in the office of Division 1.
1: Okay, we confirm that.
0: That's correct. I have it here in front of me. It's Milton.
1: Okay. You need anything inside?

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1: Go ahead.
0: You need anything else inside? Ventilation or anything?
1: Negative.
0: Okay. Loudon from Weatherfield Court Command.
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0: You are 10 minutes into the incident.
1: Okay, Loudon, I'm direct 10 minutes. Right now, crews are just discussing the situation with the homeowner. There's no other hazards. I'll go ahead and terminate command, release general back.
0: Butterfield Court, command, Loudon, direct. Attention all units are on scene at 16918 Butterfield Court. 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

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Ambulance 613 Bravo engine 620 respond 6 Bravo Box 620 20 injury from a fall. The adult detention center 42035 Loudoun Center Police, Cross Street, Meadowview Court. 50-year-old female, 2143.

Ambulance 613 Bravo, engine 620, respond 6 Bravo, box 620, injured from a fall, adult detention center, 42035, Loudoun Center Place, Cross Street, Meadowview Court. 50-year-old male, Helen had the red, Fossil Deep Cox. 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

Yeah, 613 responding, 6 Bravo, Black 6, 2020. Assist on the injury from a fall at the Adult Detention Center. ALS 613 responding, 6 Bravo, Box 6, 2020. Assist on the injury from a fall at the Adult Detention Center. 42035 Loudoun Center Place.

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Get added to that trap and place that in your. Medic 613, Charlie, truck 620, response 620-08. Auto accident at Walgreens. Medic 613, Charlie, truck 620, response 6 Bravo, buck 620-08 for an auto accident at Walgreens. 526 Fort Evans Road, Northeast, Cross Street Battlefield Parkway, Northeast. Female projectile, 2200 hours, KUA 62.

Truck 620, Medic 613, Charlie, respond 6 Bravo, back 6208, vehicle accident, Walgreens, Fort Evans, Leesburg, 526 Fort Evans Road Northeast, Cross Street, Bellfield Parkway Northeast, Sycamore Hill Drive Northeast. 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

Engine 618, rescue 635, responding 6 Bravo, box 61819, fire alarm 46110, descend in Paris, cross street, Huntington Square. Fire alarm going off in apartment building. Fire was out for a little bit, part of the reporting party. 2204.

0: convenient ambulance 606 response. It's Robert Marcuri, 606-10, injury from a fall, 43371 Hay Road. Convenience ambulance 606 response. It's Robert Marcuri, 606-10, injury from a fall, 43371 Hay Road, Cross Street at Coppersmith Drive. Hey, when you're old female. 2206.
1: Advanced ambulance 606 responding. 6 Bravo, box 60610. Injury from a fall. 43371 Hay Road. Cross Streets, Coppersmith Drive, and Breezy Hill Drive.
0: Medic 615 Bravo response. 6 Bravo, box area 611-07 for an illness. 1110 South Dickinson Avenue. Medic 615 Bravo response. 6 Bravo Box area 611-07 for an illness. 1110 South Dickinson Avenue. Cross Street of Williamsburg Road. 54-year-old female. 06.
2: 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Got two vehicles involved. Looks like we're able to get a driver out. We'll be on check-in.
1: Truck 6 lane, round threat. Two vehicles involved. Driver's out. Out checking. 2207.

0: 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Three-story garden apartment, alarm sounding, nothing evident, side alpha. We'll be out investigating.
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0: Medic 615 Bravo responding 6 Bravo, box 611-07, sick person. 1110 South Dickinson Avenue. Cross streets, Williamsburg Road and East Staunton Avenue. 54-year-old female, possible UTI, delirium. 2211. ALS 613 from Lyle and Jugging Drive.
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Engine 620, truck 620, responding 6 Bravo, Buck 620, 14, fire alarm, 849, Trailview Boulevard, Southeast, cross streets, Cardinal Park Drive and Lawson Road, Southeast. 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

0: 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On scene, single story warehouse, nothing showing signs of Alpha. We'll be out investigating. Truck 620 is on scene as well.
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Right, can you 610, ambulance 610, respond 6 Bravo Box 6 for vehicle accident. Farmer John, Wayside Market. Paramedic engine 610, ambulance 610, respond 6 Bravo Box 610, 28 Kilo. Vehicle accident, Farmer John's Wayside Market, 15520 James Monroe Highway, Cross Street, Montrose Road, 0010.

Ambulance 610, paramedic engine 610, responding 6 Bravo Buck 610, 28 Kilo for an auto accident in the area of the Farmer John's Wayside Market, 15520 James Monroe Highway, Cross Street, Montresor Road. 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

0: 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Quick with these can be 15729 James Monroe. We have one vehicle off the roadway. We'll be investigating.
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2: 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Medic 619 responds, 6 Bravo Box 61910 for illness 42228 Terrazzo Terrace, Cross Street, Opal Stream Terrace. 0016.
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ALM 613, Bravo, ALS 613, Engine 620, respond, 6 Bravo, Box 62004. 5th Leesburg Police, but an unconscious person, 962 Edwards Ferry Road, Northeast. ALM 613, Bravo, ALS 613, Engine 620, respond, 6 Bravo, Box 62004. 5th Leesburg Police, with an unconscious person, 962 Edwards Ferry Road, Northeast, Cross Street, Leesburg Bypass, 0045.

Ambulance 613 Bravo ALS 613 engine 620 responding 6 Bravo box 62004. Cis Leesburg police with unconscious person. Scene is cold. 962 Edwards Ferry Road Northeast, Cross Street Leesburg Bypass. Mid-40s, year old male, reported to be unconscious. Scene is cold, 0047.

0: 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Scanlon 613, Bravo, engine 620 respond, 6 Bravo Box, 620-08, sick person, 408, Lilac Terrace, Northeast, Pearl Street, Golden Larch Terrace. 79-year-old female, 0116.
1: Scanlon 613 responds, 6 Bravo Box 620-08, sick person 408, Lilac Terrace, Northeast. Scanlon 613 responds, 6 Bravo Box 620-08, sick person 408, Lilac Terrace, Northeast, Cross Street, Golden Larch Terrace, Northeast. 79-year-old female, 0117.

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Medic 615 Bravo, engine 611 Bravo, respond 6 Bravo, box 611-07, diabetic emergency 1011, Marsden Court. The 1011 Marsden Court, Cross Street, Holborn Court, 75-year-old female, 0137.

Commit 615 Bravo, Inter 611 Bravo, responding 6 Bravo, Voxaria 61107 for a diabetic emergency, 1011 Marsden Court, crossing to Holborn Court. Units responding, 75-year-old female, vomiting, elevated blood sugar levels. May also have some trouble breathing. 014.

Panic 606 Bravo, Engine 606, respond 6 Bravo, Box 60610, unknown medical 43371, Hay Road. Medic 606 Bravo, Engine 606, respond 6 Bravo, Box 60610, unknown medical 43371, Wall Street, Coppersmith Drive.

Medic 606 Bravo, Ranger 606, I'm responding. 6 Bravo, Box Area 60610 for an unknown medical emergency. 43371 Hay Road, crossing to Coppersmith Drive and Breezy Hill Drive. Units from Company 6, 91-year-old female, called 911, stated she needed an ambulance. Now we just have an open line. Patient seems to be very confused. 0214.

Medic 617 Charlie respond, 6 Bravo, box 60520, illness, number 20 North King Street. 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Adult male. 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

Ready 617, Charlie responding, 6 Bravo, about 60520. 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

Medic Kelly responds, 6 Bravo, Box 62401, injury from a fall, Stone Ridge. Medic 635 Charlie, Box 62401, injury from a fall.

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And therefore, 12

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Panamanic engine 607 response, 6 Bravo, Buck 613, 14 Kilo. Assist the sheriff's office with a tree down, James Monroe Highway and Delta Diamond Lane. Paramedic engine 607 response, 6 Bravo, Box 6, 13, 14 Kilo. Assist the sheriff's office with a tree down, James Monroe Highway and Delta Diamond Lane, 0436.

Paramedic Engine 607 responding to Bravo Box 6-14 Zillo. This is the Sheriff's Office. Wounded tree out of roadway in the air at James Monroe Highway, Delta Diamond Lane, 0438.

McMahon's ambulance 635, respond 6 Bravo 62414, pro lift assist 45708 Imperial Square, Unit 314. Advanced ambulance 635, respond 6 Bravo by 62414 for a lift assist 45708 Imperial Square, Unit 314, 0458.

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Wheelchair Brown, the power went out, elevator doesn't work. Needs help getting up to her third floor apartment, 0532.

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1: Stay loud and direct, 0521. 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Caller advised, electrical crackling in the ceiling after the storm. Now has electrical odor. No smoke or fire seen. 0521.

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0: 60. Nothing evident. Sean Charlie, Bravo or Delta.
1: Okay. And is that through all the way around?
0: It is, Chief, with a walk-up on Sean Charlie. We'll be investigating the interior.
1: Understood.

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2: You can show Battalion 603 on the scene. I'll be located at 35960 outside of Birch Hollow from the structure in question out of command.
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0: Oh, yeah, 682, medic engine. 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
1: Go ahead, 26.
0: Significant odor in the basement. Alpha quadrant. We have no power in this room. Breaker trip also serves the room just above this area, being the area of possibly Bravo quadrant on the first floor. That area also has no power. I'd like a unit to check that area. First floor, Alpha Bravo area.
1: Understood. Unit to check the first floor, Alpha Bravo quadrant. Break engine 604. You copy that?
0: Correct. First floor, Alpha Bravo.
1: That's correct.

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0: Thank you.

0: Management 26, coming out for face-to-face.
1: Okay. I'm located across the street, off the Bravo side of the residence.

0: Safety 601 from command.
1: Go ahead, command.
0: Right now, the units are investigating an odor, as you probably heard me state. It's your discretion if you want to head all the way out here or not.
1: Copy. Undirect. I'm on it there and head back.

0: coming in from Lava.
1: Lava, copy. We're 20 minutes into the incident. Units are going to turn back on the affected breaker or breakers, see if they can replicate what the homeowner reported hearing this morning when he had turned them back on initially. Or there's no idea later. Everybody's investigative mode. Let it back to you further.
0: Correct. 0548.

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1: Go ahead, 26.
0: Fuel, we've isolated to an overheated power strip. I'm going to call it good.
1: Okay, I copy. You've isolated it to a power strip. You got no extension. It's a recommendation. Just hold yourselves and return everybody else.
0: That's correct, Chief. I'm good with that. I'm going to remain on scene. Approximately 15 minutes just to verify. We do have the breakers back on all parts of the home. Everything is well. Nothing's tripping.
1: Okay. 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And I'll return everybody else. Loudon from Birch Hollow Command.
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Advance ambulance 622, respond 6 Bravo Box 62406, injury from a fall. 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

Evansville 622 responding 6 Bravo Box 62404. 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

0: 2416 for an illness. Ash Pines, Belmont Commons Building. 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

0: Avanza 1635, responding 6 Bravo, Box 6-24-16, person, Ashley Pond, Belmont Commons Building, 44860 Audubon Square, Suite 119, Cross Street, Maple Branch Terrace, 84-year-old female, not feeling well, wants to go to the hospital, general illness. Advance ambulance 622 for lounge, checking status.
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Red sedan in the bushes, 0647.

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James Monroe Highway and New Valley Church Road. 928, respond. 6 Bravo, Buck 610, 21 kilo for an auto accident. James Monroe Highway and New Valley Church Road. 2 vehicle accident.

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0: 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I'm just not 100% if these are one and the same.
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Medic 604, paramedic engine 608, respond 6 Bravo, box 608, 28 Kilo for an illness, 34606 Bloomfield Road. Medic 604, paramedic engine 608, respond 6 Bravo, box 608, 28 Kilo for an illness, 34606 Bloomfield Road, cross street Fur Road. 78-year-old male, 0725.

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1: Six zero eight six, Bravo Box 6028 Kilo illness.
0: 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Gas odor in the structure.
2: 622, battalion 2601 responding inside gas leak, 19406 Front Street. Call from Washington Gas. Gas odor reported in the home, in the hallway, 0727.
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0: Mayor 6605, number 14, Hampton Terrace Drive. 617, Charlie Spahn, 6 Bravo Box 605, 20 for an illness. Number 14, Hamilton Terrace Drive, Cross Street, South Rogers Street. 84-year-old male, 0729.
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1: 9601 command, three in the rear, no basement access. The meter readings are going to be 000, 20.8 oxygen. We're going to lay the floors, ground 23.
2: Nine six
1: are on command. Readings at the front door are going to be the same.

0: Command from Type 601. I'm in the same position with Fox Jackson right here.
1: There's Rex. Right now, we're just going to be getting fed. No odor. All three floors. We're checking the third floor right now, but we should be good.

Charlie engine 604, respond 6 Bravo Box 604, 16, injury from a fall, 17811 Stone Lake Drive. Medic 614, Charlie engine 604, respond 6 Bravo Box 604, 16, injury from a fall, 17811 Stone Lake Drive, Cross Street, Turnberry Drive, 64-year-old female, 0736.

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1: Adam's director. Attention all units operating 19406 Front Street. Command's being terminated. Channel's being released. 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
0: Engine 606, you're loud and clear.
1: Okay, thank you.
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Medic 615 Bravo 4 Bravo, Fox 4, 3913, Detroit Fairfax County. Back pain, 1361 Rock Chapel Road. 50-year-old female, general back pain, 0-14.

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Medic 625 Charlie responds. It's Bravo Buck 618-19 for seizures. The Sterling East Target store. Medic 625 Charlie responds. It's Bravo Buck 618-19 for seizures. The Target East, correction, Sterling 46201, Potomac Line Plaza, Cross Street, Bartholomew Fair Drive, 20-year-old female, Siri 24.

Medic 25 out of Charlie, 65 about 6-18-19, seizures. Target store, Sterling East, 46201 Pentagon Plaza, Cross Street, Bartholomew Fair Drive. 20-year-old female, general seizure. 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

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For an ALS emergency. 12406 Willow Falls Drive in Herndon. 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For an ALS emergency. 12406 Willow Falls Drive in Herndon. 91-year-old male, 0834.

Medic 635, Charlie, respond. 4 Bravo, box 43913 for an ALS emergency. 12406 Willow Falls Drive. Medic 635, Charlie, respond. 4 Bravo, box 43913 for an ALS emergency. 12406 Willow Falls Drive in Herndon. 91-year-old male, 0837.

Police 23, advance after 609, response 6 Bravo Box 60921, injured from a fall. 22776, High Crest Circle. Advance ambulance 623, advance engine 609, response 6 Bravo Box 60921, injured from a fall. 22776, High Crest Circle. Cross Street, Brook Street Drive, 86-year-old female, 0843.

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0: 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No fire, no hazard seen. They did not advise. They just said cancel. 347.
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Advance ambulance 635, paramedic engine 618, respond 6 Bravo Box 6104, vehicle accident, area of East Virgin Drive and Sugar Land Road. Patient projectile 052.

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Medic 404, response 6 Bravo, box 6104, vehicle accident, area of East Frederick Drive and Sugar Land Road. 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

0: 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I believe we have false alarm. I was talking inside. We're going to check the system for them. You can put truck 620 service.
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1: 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I had to move on to my other sites.
0: 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You're going to work your way back over there, correct?
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Paramedic engine 607, tower 619 responding, 6 Bravo, box 619 double zero, fire alarm. It's our kids, Learning Academy, 25160, Loudoun County, Berkeley, Cross Street, Nation Street, from the alarm company, 390.

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Paramedic engine 626 response, 6 Bravo Box, 626, 17 Kilo, fire investigation, area of Edgegrove Road and Center Mill Road. Assistant Sheriff's Office with fire investigation, 0931.

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1: Conscious person, Falcons Landing. 20540 Falcons Landing Circle, unit 4308. 92-year-old female, passed out in the bathroom. Patient is awake, 0952.
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2: Medic 612, engine 612, respond. 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Police Bravo Chessing 19450, Deerfield Avenue. 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

Engine 26 Bravo Box 6519, fire alarm 780, turn it to place southeast. Or 10th place southeast, cross route Kincaid Boulevard southeast. Medic 603, 6 Bravo Box 6030, 3587, over complaint. Medic 603, 6 Bravo Box 6030, 3 Kilo, injury 3518, over complaint, cross street, Newland Mill Road. 62-year-old female, 10-0.

0: Medic 603 responding, 6 Bravo Box 60303 Kilo for an injury. 35187 Over Creek Lane, Cross Street, Newland Mill Road. 62-year-old female fell off of a horse. 1009 S. Engine 620 from Crookston.
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0: 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Break in 620 responding, 6 Bravo Box 62019 fire alarm 780 Kenneth Place Southeast Cross Streets Kincaid Boulevard Southeast and Tina Drive Southeast. 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

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Pedestrian struck 1028.

the EMS 602 responded, 6500-6200. Pedestrian struck the bank of Clark County, 504 East Market Street, Cross Street, Plaza Street, and Sicklin Road. 6-year-old male struck by a white

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0: 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I got nothing evident. Side Alpha Bravo Charlie. I'm doing a 360 around the building right now for you.
1: 601-0.

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MAB 627, 6 Delta 511 Buck, 624, 23, structure fire, 44611, go for drive, unit 160.

0: 627, 6 Delta 511 Mach 624, 23, structure fire, curb drive. MAB 627, 6 Delta 511 Mach 624, 23, structure fire, 44611, curb drive, unit 160.
1: County 601 for me, MS 601. Confirm that structure's clear, all four sides. I'm going to be going into the suite to try to meet, not alone, what it is that they saw, where the smoke is coming from.
0: Guys, so I was right.
2: Niner 611 from truck 606. We're going to take side Charlie, you can have the front.
0: Tower 611, direct.
1: Battalion 601 from UMS 601. The 911 caller is stating that there's smoke inside the building.
0: Okay.

0: Sure, Rescue 635 on the scene. Hercules Mitchell. We'll be on the foot cruise.
1: 1043. 601 for medic agency 23. First suppression unit on scene, taking side Alpha. 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
1: Go ahead.
0: Give me a number of floors, and if it's more than one, label them, please.
1: It's a single story warehouse, so just label it floor one. Right now, we've got appears to be an air conditioning unit kept on the top shelf. We're measuring it right now.
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6: Rescue 635 X-ray from Rescue 635. Bring a ladder into the building here into the Bravo quadrant.
1: You want the A-frame?
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1: Time 601 from engine 623. It appears that it's just a single AC unit or rack that's smoking right now. We're going to open up the warehouse to begin some ventilation. Zeros on all.

0: all the forecast meters except for Austin at 20.9. We should be able to just hold it with 1 and 1 if you're okay with that.
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0: Medic 22, aim at 601, 6 Bravo Box 6704, informal fall 46920, Courtyard Square. 2 p.m. at 601, 6 Bravo Box 6704, informal fall 46920, Courtyard Square, Cross Street, Baldwin Square. 2-year-old male, 1116.
3: Negative, as far as Jerry, he was struggling out west.
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3: I can check. 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Maybe Tim.
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2: Advanced data 635, medic 622, tower 611, EMS 601 responding, 6 Bravo, buck 61104, injury from a fall, 46920, Courtyard Square, Crosby Baldwin Square. 2-year-old male fell out of the second story window. Head injury and an eye injury, 1117.

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1: 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Copy that.
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3: Yeah.
2: 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Patient is now sleepy. 1118.

0: DMS 601 from Tower 611. Asking for a 2-year-old girl from the second floor. Obvious bump to the upper right portion of his forehead. Patient is alert, crying, currently being held with the mom being evaluated.
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0: Medic 625 Charlie responding, 6 Bravo Lot, 618 19, stroke, Silver Falls South and Rehab, 46531 Leesburg Pike, unit number 6. 85-year-old female, possible stroke.
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Was accidentally set off. 1139.

26 years, 6 Bravo, and 622 responds. 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

0: Engine 612, medic 606, Bravo, responding. 6 Bravo, walk 6200, third emergency, 19500,
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Medic 635 Charlie, paramedic engine 618 responding. 6 Bravo Box 618-95, chest pain, patient for Sterling, 47100, Community Plaza, suite number 100. 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
0: Yes, sir. Sounds reported to Storm Megas House Data Center. We had zone 13, zone 17, and the standpipe system get charged. Those zones were dry systems and not charged for wet. We're doing an alternate channel with the FM, please.
1: Rescue 635, Robbins direction, sir. Approach, switch over to 6 Juliet, attack 23, and standby. 755.
0: Juliet.
2: I'm direct and I'm switching.
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0: Yes, sir, this is Rescue 635. We're on scene of 22574 Pacific Boulevard, a two-story that facility owned by Amazon. We had zone 13 and zone 17 for dry systems get charged, as well as the standby system. We're currently turning them off now and training as needed. We did have an on-site facility and our staff on site. Then we go ahead and fill out the fire watch paperwork as needed.
2: If you're going to be shutting it down, yeah, then we need to do a fire watch.
0: Either we're right. 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So we're shutting it down. We'll do the fire watch. Anything else you need, sir?
2: I think that's good. Thank you so much.
0: Yes, sir. We're correct. First 635 is clear. 6 Juliet, attack 23.
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2: 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Can you just call me off and to me?

0: This is Dean. I've got one more school to go. I'm in Brambleton area. If you want to send it to me. I'm down in South Reading. I'm pulling up now.
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Bravo, box 60116, elevator rescue. 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

20 responding, 6th Parallel Block 60116, Elevator Rescue, Madison House Apartments, number 25 Monroe Street Southeast, Crushy Madison Court Southeast. Someone stuck on an elevator, 1209.

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0: Pacific Ambulance 607 responding. 5 Bravo Box 51505, injury to Prince William County. Injury from a fall.
1: 7609 Bravo responds. 6 Bravo Box 6900, Sheriff also to check out, filling tow gas. 6 Bravo responds. 6 Bravo Box 6900. 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
1: 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Medic 609 Bravo responding. 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

0: 6613, Charlie, traffic 20 response, 6 Bravo, Box 60111, trouble beating 235, Old Waterford Road, Northwest. Cross Street, Early Avenue, Northwest, 83-year-old female, 1240.
1: Old Waterford for the truck.
2: Engine 620 miles of road, 1240.

0: across Shirley Avenue Northwest and Gibson Street Northwest. 83-year-old female, difficulty breathing, sluggish, shaky, 1242.
1: 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Medic 619, response, 6 Bravo. Bravo Box 61915, fall of injury, 42567, Stiers Drive, Cross Street, Talon Street, 9-month-old female, 1243.

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Advanced ambulance 623 medic 623 paramedic engine 623 responding 6 Bravo box 2313 vehicle accident area of Croson Lane, Labor Parkway. 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

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Elderly female with assist down the stairs from the fourth floor 13th grade.

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1: 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Advance Salem 635, engine 624, response 6 Bravo Box 62414 for vehicle accident in the area, Dallas Center Boulevard, Atlantic Boulevard. Advance Salem 635, engine 624, response 6 Bravo Box 62414 for vehicle accident, Dallas Center Boulevard, in the area of Atlantic Boulevard. 1320.

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6 Bravo responding 6 Bravo box 62205 for heart problems. Lansdowne Woods 19355 Central Terrace. Medic 6 Bravo responding 6 Bravo box 62205 for heart problems. 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

0: Union, 6812, Oxford 2013, under medical. There, Pelza Street, Southeast, Rock Bay Drive, Southeast. Someone was passing by. I saw a 70-year-old male fell. And he's 1357.
1: Wow, mention 6 points. We have nothing evident.
0: Thanks for the eight.

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2: Go ahead, Medic 613.
1: We checked up and down gateway. It's clear. We'll cross over the bridge on Cyclone and double check with us. You guys are good. We'll go in service after that.
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1: All right, looks like Medic 613 and myself have checked everything from Market to Hope Parkway and have not located anything. Anything else from the caller?
0: Negative, it was a single caller. 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
1: Line
0: 636, we're okay. I have one patient. 636 Bravo, line strike 1404.

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5 Charlie Tower, 611 response, 6 Bravo, 6102, Vanilla's, 715 North Belfort Street. Medic 625 Charlie Tower, 611 respond, 6 Bravo, Box 611-02, for an illness, 715 North Belfort Street, Cross Street, East Laurel Avenue. 2-year-old male, 1411.

225 Charlie Tower, 611, 611 by 611 is 2. East Ridge Road. 25-month-old male, voting. Also, 1413.

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0: 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Conditions are normal right now. We're on second.
1: 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Altitude 14 degrees.

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engine 604, medic 604, responding 6 Bravo Box 04, 28 Kilo vehicle accident in the area of 18825 Airmont Road, Cross Street Paxton Road, held in by LCPS dispatch advising Black Ford Mustang off the roadway and hit a pole or a tree, was smoking 1446. Units responding to Airmont Road. Additional caller is occupant of the vehicle advising they're going near 18789 Airmont Road. No injuries reported. 1446.

0: Loud from engine 604. Well, see, single vehicle off the roadway. Good location of 18789 Snickersville. By the southbound lane of Airmark shutdown for the time being. We'll be out there.
1: Charge engine 604, 1450.

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0: Medic 635 Charlie response, 6 Bravo Golf, 62416, nominal pain. Dr. Pond Hamilton Way. Medic 635 Charlie response, 6 Bravo Golf, 62416, abdominal pain. Dr. Pond Hamilton Way. 44185 Audubon Square, meter number 420, Cross Street Maple Branch Terrace. 86 for female, 1510.
1: Okay, this is the downtown ML 635. We'll take that call from the medic.
2: Sounds direct. I'm in the ambulance 635.

Sam Samuel, 635, responding 6 Bravo, Box 62416, abdominal, Ashley Pond, Hamilton Way, 44815, Audubon Square, Unit 420, Pretty Maple Branch Terrace, 86 year old female, 1511.

Rescue 635, Tower 611, Apache 601 responding. 4 Delta, Bronc 40420, mutated Fairfax County for a structure fire. 2240 Astoria Circle. 635, Tower 6 respond. 4 Delta, Bronc 40420, mutated Fairfax County for a structure fire. 2240 Astoria Circle.

635 Tower, Seek to respond. 4 Delta Block 404, immediately Fairfax County for a structure fire. 220 Astoria Circle, Sony Apartment, 1518.

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0: down from Meditation 626.
1: Coming in 626.
0: We have no report of injuries. We do have one lane shut down.
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0: We have no report of injuries. We do have one lane shut down.
1: Wow, 1633.

Yeah, maintain 1-6-27, fair maintain 67, 6-5, off 6-27-14, trouble breathing, Harrison Post Elementary, 24945, low enough, question of Vatic Road. Trouble breathing, clammy. We located outside in front of the school, near the intersection of Mobile and Connecticut, 1354.

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Everyone, 610, engine 928 respond, 6 Bravo, vehicle fire, area 12719, Jamesville Highway, Crossy Myersville Lane, order vehicle fire 1540.

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Place Bravo box 61220 correction 61233 kilo. Climb exposure 38906 Rumley Way. Advanced ambulance 612 Bravo response 6 Bravo box 61233 kilo. Climb exposure 38906 Rumley Way. Crossing John Wolford Road. 40-year-old male 1607.

Advancing on 612 Bravo, respond 6 Bravo, box 612, 33 kilo, climate exposure, 38906 Rumley Way, Cross Street, John Wolford Road. 42-year-old male, possible heat exhaustion, 1608.

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Mav 609 Bravo, paramedic engine 627 responding. 6 Bravo, Mav 609 36. For the sheriff's office with a vehicle accident, Pebble Run Place, Old Ox Road. 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

AP601, Battalion 602, AP601, Unit 601, Operation 5. Structure 5. Lackawanna Way, Northeast. 620 and 622 and 606 and it's in 6 grand. Truck 620. Truck 606, rescue 620. 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Structure fire 904, Lackawanna Way, Northeast. Chief Woods, East. Back on fire, 1645. To Battalion 2601 responding, structure fire. 6,000 Tango on Box East. Neighbors reporting deck is on fire. House is being evacuated, 16B6.

0: Units responding to structure fire, Lackawanna Way, be advised. Address of the fire is 904 Lackawanna Way Northeast, 904 Lackawanna Way Northeast.
1: 2003, structure fire, 904 Lackawanna Way Northeast, active on fire, 1600.

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0: And then Prosperity Avenue Southeast, ENA, Alpha, Crusade, whatever goes Southeast. 7-year-old female, 628.

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1: Battalion 601 from engine 620.
0: Engine 620, go ahead.
1: All right. We just aligned down at the corner. We're on the scene. I got a two-story single family. I got Alpha, definitely nothing evident. Truck and rescue are making efforts to side Charlie. We're stretching to the rear.
0: All right. Pick one of these units. Split an extra crew. Give me a 2-out. Number the force.
2: Girl, female, fell.
0: Engine 620 is on scene. Second, do engine.

0: Engine 620, from Battalion 601. Did you copy what I said?
1: Chief, I didn't. I have three stories in the rear. Basement 1-2 with a walk up.
0: Alright, take one of the special services, split an X-ray crew, and give me a 2-out.
1: I make a rescue 620 X-ray 2-out. We've made access to this in Charlie. Does appear the fire is extinguished. We're checking for extension. I believe we're going to be able to hold the rescue.
0: Alright. Well, how about before we start releasing units, we make sure the fire is all the way out.
1: Rescue 620 is locked. The fire is contained. Took her to the deck. No extension. We're just walking up.
0: Okay. Loud from Battalion 601.
2: Battalion 601.
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Calling from the site, 1641.

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1: I'm on direct 3. Engine 624, Battalion 401 responding inside gas 80640, Hope Spring Terrace, unit number 304. Color advised, gas burner was left on all night. Has turned off, but odor is still present. Color also advised, there's a wheelchair patient on the fourth floor, unable to leave, 1642.
0: Now he's 401 from engine 624. Battalion 401. Rescue 635, going to be positioning in front of 20660 in Spring. That'll be the 100 point. We're going to be have a plug in front of 20640, myself and 606 stage there, and have the water if needed.
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0: Show me on scene. We got a 4-story closed stairwell apartment complex. Nothing evident inside. Alpha and Delta. Power's outside right now. Yeah, it's not doing a 360. Okay, I'll get out of here.
1: Battalion 401 copies down to report.

0: 601 for Bridge 624. I'm going to establish Hope Spring Terrace Command until your arrival.
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2: Bridge 645.
1: Good.
2: We have four stories all around. Layout 1, 2, 3, and 4. Gas shut-off is on side Charlie on the Bravo side of the corner.
0: Okay. We have copies four stories all the way around. Layout 1, 2, 3, and 4. Gas shut-off is Charlie.

0: Right, 635 from command. Let me know if you need other hands. We can send up truck fixers to quarter area.
1: Paramedic engines to EU, but I'm security responding. 10-5 gas leak. 43437 Spring Cellar Court. Callers reporting. Top stove place today. Now have had an odor for 2 hours. 1747.
0: Rest of 635 to command. We're going down the hallway now on the third floor. Strong odor down the hallway. 304 currently. Okay, Commissioner, I do have an error on the third floor, metering down the hallway.
2: Yes, sir, that's correct. We have 000 is at the door on 304, and O2 is currently at 20.8.

0: I'm 617 and 605, 605, 620, 18. All right, soon. Hey, leave your bypass eastbound. 600 southeast. Yeah, 617 and 605, 612 block, 620-18, auto accident. They have leisure bypass found, 6th and Road, Southeast.
1: Rescue 635, come in. Go ahead, Rescue 635. We're in 3-0 for right now. You're in PPMC again.
0: 1649. Medic 17, you can come in service.
1: Yeah, all we have currently is an odor. I'm going to have the x-ray crew start speed facing the Bravo side here, 304.
2: Okay, I'm direct. Port Zeroes, 2028, in apartment 304. We're going to have the x-ray crews check the adjacent apartments, see those apartment numbers once they get up.
1: I'm direct.

0: Medic 617, you've been placed in service. 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
1: Order, I just confirmed it. That's Medic.
2: 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It's going to be 303 and 05 RS graders.
1: Okay, I copy 303.

0: 3305. 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We'll start scaling back, so let me know.
1: Okay, I'm direct.
2: Forty-six-year-old male complaining of back pain. Two vehicles.

0: calling 602 for medic engine 623. Sure enough, it's first due. We're going to stage at the hydrant off of Cotton Manor. That's what is about 100 feet from the address. You can come off of Cotton Commons and stage at that hydrant location off Cotton Commons and Cotton Manor. That's about 300.
1: An entry crew check 303. There was no answer at the doorway. Lead rate for triple with the same readings at the doorway at 305.
2: Okay, I'm direct on the readings at 303 and 305. Let's go to 404. 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
1: Okay, I'm direct.
2: I'm from Hope Springs, man. 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We're going to hold this with engine 624, rescue 635. 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
1: Yes.
0: Question 404. Same deal as 303 and 305. We had normal leaves. We're going back down to 304 now.
1: Okay, I'm sorry. You did
0: that. Okay. There's really no odor in the
2: lab from tonight. 602. You show me on the scene. Stand by. 623 pull up. You're not going to use that pull up just yet.
3: I'm
2: Director 9602, you're on T-1655. 9602, you've all seen. Two-star single family. On the corner. Yeah, nothing happening. Alpha. Mother. And Delta.
0: I'm Director 9602,
3: 1655.

0: Well, for medic, 17.
1: 17.
0: We're having some issues with our power. It's not allowing us to accept the incident, but we are responding.
1: 1657. 1657, medic 617, agent 602, responding 6 Bravo Box 60500 Kilo. Vehicle accident, Leesburg Pike, westbound, Hamilton Station Road.

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1: Towers 11 from command.
2: Tower 6 11 from command.
1: I can hear you off in the distance. When you make the left on Manor, make a right on Spring Cellar Court, and you can go down in stage. There's a pipe stem between 43, 425, and 43, 405. That'll put you out of the range.
2: Tower 611 is direct stage. Spring Cellar Court. That's multiple pressure. That's my center.

0: Loud from command. If you wouldn't mind, make contact with school transportation. Just let them know that some of the buses are slightly delayed since we have this portion of the street blocked off.
1: Loud and direct, 9232. Just confirming you are establishing command.
0: Yeah, that's right. I'm establishing command. I'll be located in front of 19181 Hoover Manor.
1: Loud and direct. Battalion 2202, establishing command 1659.
2: Paramedic engine 623, 360 complete. Gas meter is going to be on the Bravo side of the building. Three in the rear, two in the front. We'll label the floors basement 1 and 2. We've got a walk out basement. Met with the owner. She's grabbing the kids and going over to engine 623. The readings are zeros across the board, except for engine 20.9. If you're cool with us going in and investigating.
0: That's correct. Go ahead and proceed.
3: I have a description of the vehicle.

0: 13 Charlie on the scene, westbound just prior to the Greenway crossover. Two vehicles, all occupants out. We're going to have lane number one shut down. Vehicles are off the roadway and immediate.
1: 1700 hours. Engine 602. This initially started out as a road rage incident. The only vehicle information we have is from the vehicle that started the road rage, which was a gray Nissan

0: 15 Edison 602.
1: Go ahead, 217.
0: We came from 9.
1: Tower 6 left, not the same. First special, station 43405, Springfield Airport.
2: 1701.
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0: Rockefeller Court Command. From what I can get an emergency incident.
1: I copy 10. Engine 623 crew is investigating currently. Everybody else is staged. As soon as I get a report from Fulby, I'll get back to you.
0: Lounge Command 17, you're okay.
2: Command from engine 623. First floor and basement near zeros across the board, except for oxygen 20.9. Investigated the stove.
3: Engine 605.
2: She does have a broken knob for one of the burners. I advise we just turn the gas off to the stove.
1: Correct. I was just going to make sure that's all we isolated versus turning the gas off the entire house. And I'm fine with that. More recommendation for units? Or do you want to continue to hold the entire assignment?
2: I'm going to leave the channel. Just hold it with the engine. Second floor is also clear. Zeros across the board except for oxygen and 20.9.
1: No copy. Do you have any odor at all within the house?

0: Second floor is also clear. Zero's across the board, except for oxygen and 20.9.
1: Okay. Do you have any odor at all within the house?

0: Engine 623, I couldn't copy you if you replied. Do you have any odor in the house at all?
1: We're seeing odor when we enter, but no longer. Homeowner has ventilation going on all the floors right now.
0: Okay. Great. Loud from command. Hold engine 623. Return everybody else. From me, command, you have the channel back.
2: 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Future traffic back 6 Alpha 6 Bravo. Hawaii. Command is terminated and channels released. If hotel tech 3-1 is clear, 15-5. Okay, 705.

0: Yeah, if it's going to be property damage only, we have both vehicles out of the roadway at this point. I'll leave the sheriff's office.
1: Okay, 706.
2: This is good, Sam. We haven't been able to find anything other than 17's auto accident.
1: Okay, 1707.

0: Okay.
1: Yes.
0: I took 13 for only getting one refusal. Both myself, I took 17 for correction. 13 for only getting one right. You can be back over for
1: OPD. 17 times.

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Mike 650 Bravo, respond 6 Bravo, left 6 11 0 7, unconscious, 30. Mike 650 Bravo, respond 6 Bravo, left 6 11 0 7, unconscious, 309 East Poplar Road, Crossroads, South Buckingham Port, 6-year-old male, 7212.

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1: 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We have LCS 17 and spent TSC to them. We'll be close to track.
0: 17.
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Engine 619, Tower 619, responding 6 Bravo Box 61915. 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

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It's 18-04.

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0: 26 response, 26 year, 6 kilo. 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
1: Ambulance 626, paramedic engine 626 responding, 6 Bravo, 626-06 Kilo. 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

617 Charlie, respond 6. Traumatic injury, number 25 East Colonial Highway. Six 617 Charlie, respond. Bravo. Box 60520, traumatic injury, number 25 East Colonial Highway, cross street North King Street, 58-year-old female, 1813.

0: Medicaid 35 Charlie responds to Bravo, Black 6408, stroke 20608, Rosewood Manor Square. Medicaid 35 Charlie responds to Bravo, Black 6408, stroke 20608, Rosewood Manor Square, Cross Street Mall, South and Square, 84-year-old male, 18.
1: 6617 Charlie responding, 6 Bravo, Block 60520, traumatic injury. Number 25, East Cluneo Highway, Unit A, Alpha, Cross Street, North King Street, and North Rogers Street. 58-year-old female, hip injury, unable to walk. 1815. 635 Charlie responding, 6 Bravo, Block 62408, stroke 20608, Rosewood Manor Square, Cross Street, Maltese Falcon Square. And Sunset May Drive. 84-year-old male lost his memory. 1850.

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Medic 64 response 6 Bravo Mike 64 11 Kilo false injury 34203 Leesburg Pike. Medic 64 response 6 Bravo Mike 64 11 Kilo false injury 34203 Leesburg Pike. 31 year old male 1823.

Respond 6 Bravo, Box 0411 Kilo, 6 with the fall, 34203 Leesburg Pike. 604, respond 6 Bravo, Box 60441. And Box 60411 Kilo, fall of injury, 34203 Leesburg Pike. 1-year-old male, 1825.

Medic 604 Benton at 604 responding, 6 Bravo Mark 604 11 Kilo injury from a fall, 34203 Leesburg Pike, 31-year-old male, slipped and fell, hit every step on the way down, patient located upstairs, 1827.

Paramedic engine 603, respond 6 Bravo, box 603, 14 Kilo, wire down investigation, 22876 Foxcroft Road. Paramedic engine 603, respond 6 Bravo, box 603, 14 Kilo, wire down investigation, 22876 Foxcroft Road, cross report, Hill Road. Wire down investigation, 1832.

0: Airman attention, 627, respond, 6 Bravo, Fox, 627-01, outside fire, 40497, Windcroft Lane. Airman attention, 627, respond, 6 Bravo, Fox, 627-01, outside fire, 40497, Windcroft Lane, Cross Street, Lena Hills Place, outside fire, 1834.
1: Fire investigation wires down. Area 22876 Foxcroft Road, crossing Polecat Hill Road and Glenwood Park Lane. Caller advised tree on wires. Tree is catching fire. 1834.
0: Paramedic engine 607, respond 6 Bravo, box 6300. Fire investigation, number 3, Stonewall Court. Engine 607, respond 6 Bravo, box 60300. Investigation, number 3, Stonewall Court, Cross Street, Maple Street. Crew fell into a deck, 1838.

0: Paramedic Agency 27 responding, 6 Bravo Lock, 2300. Fire investigation. Number 3, Stonewall Court, Cross Street, Maple Street. 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

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Rescue 607, advance ambulance 607, respond 6 Bravo, Box 603, 25 Kilo, vehicle accident in the area of Little River Kayak and Sally Mill. Rescue 607, advance ambulance 607, respond 6 Bravo, Box 603, 25 Kilo, vehicle accident in the area of Little River Turnpike, Sally Mill Road. Crew on a vehicle, 1838.

Medic 617, engine 608, respond 6, Bravo, box 608, 02 kilo, injured from the fall, 18977, Silcox Spring Road. Medic 617, engine 608, respond 6, Bravo, box 608, 02 kilo, injured from a fall, 18977, Silcox Spring Road, Cross Street, Shoemaker School Road. Injured from a fall, 1839. Four 611, respond 6 Bravo, box 611-00, hemorrhage, 130 North Sterling Boulevard. Medic 615 Bravo, tower 611, respond 6 Bravo, box 611-00, hemorrhage, 130 North Sterling Boulevard.

0: Medic 615 Bravo Tower 611 Respond 6 Bravo Box 611 00 Hemorrhage 130 North Sterling Boulevard Cross Street East Beach Road 1-year-old female 1839.
1: Loudon,
0: 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Advanced ambulance 615,
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0: Tower 611 responding, 6 Bravo Box, 611-00, hemorrhage. 130 North Sterling Boulevard, Cross Street East Beach Road, and East Holly Avenue. 31-year-old female, vomiting, blood in her vomit, diarrhea, 1840.

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0: Tanker 603, respond 6 Bravo, box 603-00. This is an investigation, number 3 Stonewall Court. Tanker 6, box 603-00. This is an investigation, number 3 Stonewall Court, Cross Street, Maple Street. This is an investigation, 1844.
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0: 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Smoke alarm going off, 1846.
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0: 603, respond 6 Bravo, box 60300, assist with an investigation, number 3, Stonewall Court. Rush 603, respond 6 Bravo, box 60300, assist with an investigation, number 3, Stonewall Court, Cross Street, Maple Street. 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
3: 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Paramedic engine 1105, respond 6 Bravo, box 603-00, investigation fire, number 3, Stonewall Court, Cross Street, Maple Street, 1853.

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0: Robin, this is Ambulance 606. 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
2: 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ETV 8. Jefferson County,

0: delayed for our investigation. 181 Keys Gap Road, brush 602, utility 612. Respond, investigation, 181 Keys Gap Road, mutual aid to Jefferson County, 1857.
1: 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Works all of you.
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0: 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Paramedic engine 623, Medic 6 Bravo Box 623-00, vehicle accident in the area of Old Ryan Road and

0: 23-00, vehicle accident in the area of Old Ryan Road and Claude Moore Drive. Paramedic engine 620, medics on 6 Bravo, 23-00, vehicle accident in the area of Old Ryan Road and Claude Moore Drive. Vehicle accident, 1858.
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0: Jefferson to command.
1: Where would you like her, man? Here, Paramedic, paramedics, line from paramedic engine 612. Engine 69, paramedic engine 612, box 60300, investigation, number 3, Stonewall Court. 09, paramedic engine 619, respond 6, Bravo, box 60300, investigation, number 3, Stonewall Court, Cross Street, Maple Street. This is Credenza, 1859. Last unit, repeating traffic.
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1: 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Yeah.
0: And UTV 919 has been in crash time from 11. You do have the rush with the 2 utility 6 on 2 en route.
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0: It's going to be either utility 6 or 2.
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4: Last
0: 161,
4: 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I'm direct, 201.
0: Go ahead.
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1: Medic 613 Charlie, respond 6 Bravo, box 62004. Injury from a fall, 1132, Hunt Math Harrison, please. Medic 613 Charlie, respond 6 Bravo, box 62004. Injury from a fall, 1132, Huntmaster Terrace, Northeast, unit 301. Assist with a fall, 1903.
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0: 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Quebec Lane. Wire down investigation, 1904.
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1: Hey, Eugene, any further with you?
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1: 647. Good.
3: On the Sawyer. We've met access to the tree. It's about 70, 80 feet tall, snag, burning from top to bottom. We're not going to have the means to extinguish it until they cut it.
1: Okay. Paramedic Engine 627, we are working on it. 1905.
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0: 627. 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
1: Yes, ma'am. 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We're also making contacts with individuals that...
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0: Back lane. Signs. The roadway in front of this address. Road is blocked. 1906.
1: Man, Jeff. Contact Frederick County. Doing dispatch unit 31. Yeah, and we'll see you in either
3: copy. Copy by Frederick County, UGV 31, is that correct?
1: Correct, ma'am.
3: Okay, well, fine.
4: The paramedic engine 627. Also, are there any brush trucks in the 3rd Battalion that are not committed?
0: That is negative.
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1: Negative. We're just going to be talking back and forth between units right now.
0: Yeah, okay.
5: Well, MOS 635. Can we take that call from MOS 606?
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5: Direct.
6: 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We're in route the rendezvous with 7 right now.
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0: 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Baton 2603, respond 6 Delta SAC 11, box 6025 Kilo. 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
1: Renegade 415, responding 6 Bravo, box 607, 19 Kilo. 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

0: 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We have 4 to 5 vehicles trapped by 2 trees down in the roadway. 1912.
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0: Engine 607 operator or rescue 607 operator from rescue 607 officer on Delta. Rescue 607 operator on Delta, go ahead. Alright, whenever the next engine hits here or the brush, send them down here to start working on that next tree. We cleared the farthest one, we're working back towards it. I'm not sure the address, I'll get here in a second. Copy, we got one lane open down here. We're going to keep working on cleaning up, and we'll send everybody down if they're showing up. Okay. We got the farthest one moved. We've got, I think it's two more between me and you right now.
2: 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Two more trees down between the two of us.
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0: downtown 2602, respond 6 Bravo Box 60300, investigation number 3, Stonewall Court. Battalion Chief 602, respond 6 Bravo Box 603, investigation number 3, Stonewall.
1: Battalion Chief 603, from Rescue 607, bring up 6 officer.
0: That's correct.
1: Just want to give you an update on the incident. Now we have, I think we're down to 3 or 4 very large diameter trees blocked in the roadway. We've moved one off the road. Still definitely going to need VDOT to come and remove it the rest of the way. We just got to move it out of the way so we got one of the lanes open. Several places where we got trees laying on the power lines as well. I think it's going to actually be the cable lines, but I'll get some phone numbers here in a little bit.
0: Yet.
1: I believe Rescue or Correction Engine 607 requested them when they first got here. Haven't heard back from Loudon yet.
0: In response, 6 Rob. Loudon from Battalion 603, V monitoring. This is the brush fire, 1916. Alright, I'll switch over to Bravo and call him.
2: Direct.
0: Go ahead. Line from Battalion 603. Can you confirm that VDOT is responding to the call I'm going to on Delta?
2: Stand by. We're extremely busy. I'll try and find out for you. 1916.
0: I'm direct. Respond on 6 Delta when you can. Thank you.

0: Medic Engine 623, respond 6 Bravo 5607, 45 Kilo. Wire down investigation, 23695, James Monroe Highway. Paramedic engine 623, respond 6 Bravo, box 607, 45 Kilo. Wire down investigation, 23695, James Monroe Highway, cross street Braddock Road. Wire down investigation, 1918.
1: Investigation wires down, 23695, James Monroe Highway, cross street Braddock Road, 1918.

0: 919 got out.
1: That's correct. Thunder just advised me 919 got out, so 3-1 will be remaining in service.
0: If you can come, please. That way we have the additional manpower. Is it 609 and verse 609 for rescue 607?
2: Got
0: it. Alright, I don't think we're going to need you. This meeting is down here heavy, and we have rush 607 up here now. I think you can go in service and cover the stairs.
2: Further, I will turn around and head back out.

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2: 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Try to slow down, take a good look up through there. Y'all get off the boat.
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0: one from Battalion 603. You can have Medic Engine 609 go back to their quarters instead of Station 7.
1: All right, 1926.
2: Anchor 627, just stage up there.
3: That's right. When you come in, go ahead and back up. Inside Rescue Engine 5-2, where the other utility vehicle is at.
0: Okay. All right.
3: Appreciate it. When you go to make the turn, just be careful. While the 612 engine is sitting there, you should be able to buy him, but just use some caution.
0: All right.
3: 637 operator from the officer.
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3: Go ahead. Yeah, there. Say again? Are you guys clear with that tree up there that you all were working on?
6: Yeah, access must be good on foot about 100 yards up that creek.
3: Okay. Thank you.
0: Got downstream a little bit. Have her take you into the crew room, Molly.
5: Just. Molly, 617 to the pass, thank you.
1: 1928.

0: Loudon, this is Ambulance 606. 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
1: Switcher, stand by. 1928.
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0: paramedication, 627 from Loudoun.
1: Ma'am.
0: Department of Forestry wants to speak with someone on the phone. They're going to be calling you. 1929.
1: Oh, that we have very poor cell service out here, so we may not get it. But I'll be standing by.
0: Okay. 1930.

0: I'm in the area of St. Louis Road, Atoka Chase Lane. Engine 608, respond 6 Bravo, at 603, 22 Kilo, public service, in the area of St. Louis Road, and Atoka Chase Lane. 3 down, 1931.
1: Copy, 3 and looks like Wofford's that was on near 3 near the intersection of Bluegrass Lane and Bluegrass Fourth.

0: Appreciate it, Jefferson.
1: Copy, three, and looks like law enforcement is out with them near the three-name intersection of Bluegrass Lane and Bluegrass Court.
0: Okay, we're going to wait for law enforcement to confirm that. Keep everybody coming and still, and then we'll make a decision then.
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0: Engine 6-0-8, advise several hundred feet of power lines down between Route 50, Lewis Road, on a Toka Chase, 1933. Medic 635, Charlie, rescue 635, responding 6, Bravo, Box 6, 2416. Peripheral rescue, Ashby Pond, Maple Grove, 21160, Maple Branch Terrace, Apartment 315, Cross Street, Cargo Pond Terrace.
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2: Good.
1: Trees removed. We're working on clearing up the debris now.

0: Paramedic engine 609, tower 619, respond 6 for Autovac, 607, 43 kilo. 3-9, in the area of New Mountain Road and Moss Ridge Road. Paramedic engine 609, tower 619, respond 6 Bravo, box 607, 43 kilo, 3 sound, in the area of New Mountain Road and Moss Ridge Road. 3 down, on building in the area, 1935.
1: Service, near New Mountain Road, Moss Ridge Road. 2 trees down, tree also fell on a house. They are okay. Caller was at 24075 New Mountain Road, 1935.

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1: Loud and prominent, engine 623. We're on scene. I've got a pole number for you. When you're ready, I can put in the notes as well.
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0: Engine 619, respond 6 Bravo Box 607, 47 Kilo. Wire down investigation, 40171 Braddock Road. Paramedic engine 619, respond 6 Bravo Box 607, 47 Kilo. Wire down investigation, 40171 Braddock Road. Cross Reef Trombone Corps. Wire down, 1937.
1: 021009.
2: Okay, just repeat that one time, make sure I have it correct.
1: Nine.
2: Okay, loud and direct. Confirming there's no hazards.
1: That's correct, no hazards.
2: Okay. Apparently, Novak's already been notified for the original caller.

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2: From Battalion 602.
1: Go ahead.
2: Just let brush 3 now be a little longer. Route 50 is completely blocked. Westbound and eastbound prior to St. Louis Road.

0: down then eastbound prior to St. Louis Road.
1: Okay, 1938.
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1: 1939.

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1: And Battalion 3, go ahead.
2: Company 7 units are working on clearing. Road's been cleared. Still need VDOT to come out and clear the roads a little. Not a priority for them, though. You can release 6 Delta, they're back on Bravo.
1: Okay, 1940.

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1: Good.
0: Trying to come up from the bottom side of New Mountain Road. We got to cut a tree out of our way to get the rest of the way down.
1: We're going to come off around 15, but sort of almost 55.
2: Tower 611, Medic 404 has one loaded for transport. Going to be returning.
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5: Paramedic 619 responding 6 Bravo Buck 607 47 kilo investigation wires down in the area 40171 Sonic Road Cross Street Trombone Court right side of the roadway correction right side of the driveway no sparks no hazards 1942.
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0: Advanced ambulance, 623 responding, 6 Bravo Box, 623-14. This is the sheriff's office. It was an overdose. Seems not hot, not aggressive. 17-year-old female. History of...
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2: Wow, we're on the scene, multiple trees down St. Louis Road, between Goose Creek and Whiskey Hill Lane. We're going to stop, clear the road.
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0: 11 for paramedic agent 647, contact me with DOF. They're not going to be able to make it out before sunset, so that'll go against their policy. I'll add additional information to the notes. We're going to be clear up here in a moment.
1: Hey, 1946.
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0: loud and for paramedic agency to order. The incident in Jefferson County has been resolved. Paramedic agency called service report, facility 12 Jefferson County.
1: Okay. 1947.

0: engine 415, respond 6 Bravo, box 60717 Kilo, tree down 40590 Snickersville Turnpike. Engine 415, respond 6 Bravo, box 60717 Kilo, tree down 40590 Snickersville Turnpike, cross street, Oatlands Road, tree down 1950.
1: Notre Dame Lane, Whiskey Hill. We're going to proceed to the Toka Chase.
2: Okay, 1950.

Paramedic engine 623, respond 6 Bravo, box 2313, wire down investigation in the area of Claymore Parkway. Paramedic engine 622, respond 6 Bravo, box 62313. Wire down investigation in the area of Claiborne Parkway and Person Lane. Wires down, 1951.

Medic 635, Charlie, respond 6 Bravo, correction, 3 Bravo, box 30306, mutual aid to MWA for heart problems in the area of Autopilot Drive and Rudder Road. Medic 635, Charlie, respond 3 Bravo, box 30306, mutual aid to MWA for heart problems in the area of Autopilot Drive and Rudder Road. 2-year-old adults, 1952.

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2: Engine 415 from Lyon, Alpha.
1: 2313, investigation, wires down, Claiborne Parkway, Crescent Lane. Crosswalk pole is down from the...
2: I'm 6 Alpha.

0: paramedic agency, Police 7. We're clear. Is there anything pending in the return quarters?
1: That's negative. You can return to quarters.

0: Ground engine 608. Okay, we're on the scene of the Atoka Chase, the correction, the south entrance to Atoka Chase, St. Louis Road. I got wires down on the side of the road with trees over top of it. I'm going to try to get your phone over here in a minute. Go ahead and notify, I'll let you know here in a second.
1: Okay, 1955.

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1: Fred.
0: Okay, it's going to be Dominion, B Bravo, 1623. I know they got power lines down and there's probably 3-4 poles damaged.
1: Okay. We'll let them know. At this time, they've been giving no ETAs. Also, Sheriff's Office is going to have an extended ETA,
0: 1957. Okay. Also, advise. These lanes going to be blocked by power lines.
1: Seven.

0: These are the crosswalk indicators that were down from the accident earlier today. Has VDOT been notified of them already?
1: Paramedic Engine 623, we have no idea. Also, and okay. Also, be advised, VDOT is not answering the phone at this time.
2: 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Wire down investigation in the area of Pleasant Valley Road and Wade Drive. Paramedic Engine 619, respond 6 Bravo Box 6-1919. Wire down investigation in the area of Pleasant Valley Road and Wade Drive. Wire down investigation 1969.